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0: Isn't that awesome? I'm looking at it now. Isn't that awesome? It's so good.
1: Let me Google Monty right now. Monty
0: Belasco. It's going to say, did you mean Latina Costa Ricaña?
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0: 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I hope it doesn't. I hope it doesn't say something. In fact, don't tell me if it does.
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5: The World Cup continues, and you can catch all the action on FS1. That's where Ghana scored in the 95th minute to beat Panama 1-0 out of Group L earlier today. Harry Kane had two goals as England defeated Croatia 4-2, also out of Group L. And in Group K, Cristiano Ronaldo and Portugal ended in a 1-1 draw against DR Congo. In the Men's College World Series, Oklahoma leads Georgia 8-3. It's the top of the eighth inning. If the Sooners hold on, they're going to face North Carolina, who topped West Virginia in the semifinal 12-7. The Tar Heels are headed to the College World Series Finals for the first time since 2007. In Major League Baseball, Yankees have a 10-4 lead over the White Sox at home. They're about to start the ninth inning. Giants lead the Braves 7-4 in Atlanta, bottom of the ninth inning. Brewers over the Guardians 9-4, bottom of the eighth inning. I'm Monty Bolaños.
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11: Well-dressed hobo.
10: As another night, another big World Cup day. Colombia and Uzbekistan is 0-0 in the second minute. How much money did you gamble on the World Cup today, Mike Harmon? How much?
12: Thousands.
10: How much? Wow, really?
12: And I can't even say the phrase anymore because now it's being trademarked, so they're going to try to collect it from me. Within the first 2 minutes, we've already had one big rush, and we've already got a free kick from just outside the box. So hopefully a lot of entertainment and excitement like we had yesterday with great game after great game, big-time performances throughout the day, you know, making sure you're tapped in to World Cup action. I do love the desperation in your voice of the, hey, it's the last thing for this run. So Parade Eve, really? Parade Eve?
10: Well, that's what it is. It's parade. It's Knicks Parade Eve. It's what it is. It's going to be the biggest parade in the history of New York tomorrow. Forget it. Could be like 17 different Thanksgiving Day, New Year's Day parades all rolled into one in New York tomorrow.
12: Yeah, it's funny. We were having the conversation. Couple of guys were asking, hey, is Jason going to go? And I kind of laughed. I go, no, I mean, and you made your impassioned speech about, you know, being on air, and it was great. And for folks who want the full version of it, go to the podcast from last night. But it's also I chuckle. I go, I wouldn't walk across the street. I go, what do you mean? I go, I don't stand for Disneyland parades,

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1: How did you not double up? How do you not have a little, even if you got to go put it in the guy's house for a couple of days?
0: I mean,
1: hey, Johnny, remember all those cases we put?
0: I mean, the city.
1: We hit the lottery.
0: The city of Boston has run out of beer. The home of
1: Sam
0: Adams.
1: You're not getting reelected.
0: The home of Sam Adams and all these other great
1: terrible.
0: Ran out of beer. Like, that's.
1: Ooh, ring that shame bell walking the streets of Boston tonight.
0: We got more on this and more big story out of the NBA coming up next. 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
4: We are Buffalo!
5: And here's what you need to know.
6: At the half in group, and excuse me, at the half, Uzbekistan and Colombia. Colombia with a 1-0 lead over Uzbekistan. That goal scored in the 40th minute. Ghana scored in the 95th minute to beat Panama 1-0 out of Group L. In Group L action earlier, we saw England take the lead in the second half to defeat Croatia 4-2. Harry Kane found the back of the net twice. And Ghana scored in the 95th minute to beat Panama 1-0 out of Group L. Trae Young plans to decline his $50 million play option for next season. He'll become a free agent. Washington remains a front runner. James Dolan confirmed the Knicks have accepted an invitation to the White House, also saying they will not go into the second apron next year. Major League Baseball, Shohei Ohtani gave up 4 earned runs but got the win. Dodgers 5-4 over the Rays in a sweep. Live games, Baltimore 2-1 over Seattle. Pittsburgh 7-0 over the A's. I'm Martin Weiss.
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5: 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All those other little talk shows should take notice.
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9: Here they are.
5: Jason Smith and Mike Harmon.
8: Harry Kane! Hey, can we play that second Harry Kane goal in its entirety, Ty shirt? Let's hear that. Harry Kane! All right, very good. Very good. Jason Smith, Mike Harmon, live from the Fox Sports Radio studios. We got Rick Bucher coming up in about 15 minutes, who I know is dreading the appearance, going, I can't believe I'm going to have to go on. I know Rick Bucher for almost 20 years now. He's going to say, I have to go on and congratulate Jason about the Knicks winning the championship. A day he never thought would get here is here.
10: Here's the thing. He's also had another 72 hours to marinate it, yeah. Or at least an extra 48, yeah, yeah. Right?
8: Sure.
10: Was it going to have him, hey, you want to just get this over and do it Monday night? Nope. Let it marinate a little bit on the eve, parade eve, as you like to call it.
8: But we have the biggest World Cup story of the day coming up in a second, but just a little bit more on the topic we brought up a few minutes ago, that the Scottish fans have drank the city of Boston dry. Right. And many, many pubs, many bars in Boston said we're out of beer because Scottish fans of Scotland is playing in Boston. They're there for a few days and not a lot of match days. So, okay. There's a few bars that have run out of beer. And the big quote was even, they even drank all our Bud Light. So it's not like they ran out of Sam Adams, the imported beer. They ran out of Bud Light, which is like basically, hey, here's water and some carbonation and go ahead and have it.
10: Any of you home brewers got some extra kegs laying around?
8: But you want to know why? Like we said, I can't believe this happened. I can't believe Boston's run out of beer. Like that's a big fail. But I'm going to tell you, I could see exactly how it happened, especially with the Bud Light thing. You ready for this? Here's a great hot take about beer, right? I've been to Boston. I've been to Scotland. Anybody that's been to Europe understands that beer in Europe is a bit of a different

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0: resources, your talent, your highlight packages, whatever, right? And if you have the ability to have the embargo that you can't use whatever portion of a telecast until a certain time, maybe it's after the final whistle off the post game shows, off the Fox networks, whatever that is, plus 1 minute, well, then either adjust your programming, or in this case, you lean into this bit and it becomes a, well, what was really said? And it could just be one exec blowing off steam, right? Because you're trying to make sure you're getting as much coverage because they have to say courtesy Fox. So, right? I mean, that's part of the underscored part of it as well is, you know, hey, you got to say rights here, there, whoever owns them. But, you know, the slap fight to this, to your point, you can get highlights immediately. So, I mean, there's nothing there. Sure, you'll get cease and desist and lawyers involved if you're a giant broadcast network that's doing it versus the, hey, I'm going to go after your Twitter account for posting it up there. But all of this made for a nice little backdrop to the sport's biggest event. And just remember, you know, ESPN didn't exactly cover WWE till I had a deal either.
1: Exit up out of Fresca, exit Swollen Dome, the Jason Smith Show with my best friend, Mike Harmon. Coming up next, we got more big stuff from the World Cup and a big thing of what is next coming off the NBA Finals. Jason and Mike, Fox Sports Radio. Harry Kane!
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5: In Group K action, Columbia just netted the third goal. Now it's 3-1 in the 98th minute as they're about to get this win in Group K. Also in Group K, Portugal and DR Congo played to a 1-1 draw. In Group L, Ghana scored in the 95th minute to beat Panama 1-0. And also, England beat Croatia 4-2. Harry Kane with 2 goals. In Major League Baseball, the Brewers beat the Cardinals 9-4. Christian Yelich and Jackson Churio both had home runs. Carter Jensen 4-4 and a homer. Royals beat the Nationals 6-2. Robbie Ray with 8 strikeouts as the Giants beat the Braves 7-2. Shohei Ohtani gave up 4 owned runs, but still got the win as the Dodgers swept the Rays in their series. Beat them today 5-4. Game still alive right now. The Baltimore Orioles have a 5-1 lead over Seattle Mariners in the ninth. Pittsburgh leads the A's 12-3 in the seventh. I'm Martin Weiss.
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23: Harry Kane.
7: Colombia leads Uzbekistan 2-0. And 8 minutes of extra time were put on the clock. And Colombia scores on a header in the 99th minute to make it 3-1. Now, Uzbekistan just hit the crossbar on a chance, but...
24: Yeah, we've seen that a couple of times.
7: Colombia just... when they scored that goal, I said, okay, Harmon, do your thing. Tell me what the over-under was for goals going into this game, because if it was 3.5, oh my goodness, are we going to have something. But it was actually, you told me, it was only 2.5, so they had already hit the over despite that goal in the next to last minute.
24: Yeah, Colombia was a 74% implied probability to win, minus 280, 9-1 for Uzbekistan. But yes, the over-under was just 2.5 goals.
7: Ah, that's too bad. That would have really been something.
24: But that would have been fun. Nice little extra juice. I'm sure there was some money made on, you know, the specific outcome bets that we've seen become popular. We've seen some pretty good parlays.
7: Were some human monies made?
24: Some human monies made, some human monies lost. Hopefully, folks, I mean, we've seen some crazy attendance figures through this first week, and even with all the ticket snafus, folks seem to be having a hell of a time. So it's cool to watch the nations gather and these celebrations for these 2+ hours.
7: So Colombia wins at 3-1. That is your final game of the night in the World Cup. I wish we had a midnight game, but
24: yeah,
7: we don't.
24: Yeah, you know, if only we had that. Another one of those 9 o'clock.
7: I kind of miss that, you know, 9 o'clock after dark games. Like, I kind of miss that. I kind of like having

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10: One of the greatest gifts we've ever been given.
9: I don't think we've played any highlight in the show in our 13 years more than that Harry Kane goal tonight, because the call of it is 3 seconds.
8: Harry Kane!
9: That's it.
10: Who said it? Brevity is the soul of wit.
9: We haven't played the OG tip-in as much as we've played that Harry Kane.
11: Just the tip!
10: You want to do the highlight from 30 years ago when... the NBA Finals got relegated to the bottom quarter of a TV screen.
9: Yeah,
12: they drafted who?
9: You see, you saw a lot today. The 32 years ago, the anniversary of the OJ chase, when OJ Simpson was chased without this is AC. I got OJ
10: it's
9: in the
10: AC.
9: Car. The Knicks Rockets Game 6 of the NBA Finals was relegated to a small screen. You are watching both of those things happen at once on television. OJ being chased and the Knicks Rockets. Like, okay, I remember I was at ESPN. I was working in the graphics. My rotation was in graphics at the time. And I'm like, okay, this is just really bizarre. And I didn't care as a big story that OJ was. I'm like, I'm trying to watch the Knicks. I'm just trying to watch the Knicks. I just want to see this.
10: Yeah, just crazy as it went through, right? Because, I remember we had a watch party. We're all sitting around watching, and all of a sudden the game gets relegated to the bottom corner. I'm like, really? That's the priority we have here?
9: And I still remember Stuttering John from the Howard Stern Show getting into the press conference after. And Pat Riley, of course, none of the players knew what was going on because they're playing game 6 of the NBA Finals. And Stuttering John is in the back, and I can remember him because we were taking the press conference live. And all of a sudden, Pat Riley's calling on people, and he's okay. And he's in the bag. He goes, Pat, do you think if OJ had cut to his left, he would have got away? And Pat Riley goes, what? And then you hear, get that guy out of here! Get him out of here!
10: That big scream, yes.
9: Get him out! Oh, boy. So, again, 32nd anniversary of the OJ chase. Now, outside of the NBA Finals, right? We talked a few minutes ago about the Knicks and who they're likely going to lose off their team for next year. Again, I'll say goodbye to Landry Shamet and Mitchell Robinson tomorrow. They'll keep that mural up outside of MSG for Landry Shamet for a little while, then they'll paint it over. But today, Trae Young declined his $49 million option for next season to become a free agent because he believes there's going to be a big enough market for him where he's going to get a four-year max contract.
10: Okay. All right,
9: now, I get that the Wizards traded for him and Anthony Davis thinking, hey, these are two guys. We got to do something because we're Washington. Trae Young's 27 years old and okay. We traded for him and he's going to be a guy that could be a, you know, building block for us. Except he barely played. They had him for five games last year and an injury that knocked him out for the rest of the season. So he played a total of five games for the Wizards this year. His points per game has been coming down every year for the past 5 years. He's still a guy that distributes the ball, averages about 8 assists a year, so okay. But you're coming off a year where you're injured the whole way. The Hawks decided we would rather not have you than have you. And you think you're going to get a max deal? Like, I mean, I don't know who's given Trae Young advice, but I don't know any team that's going to give Trae Young a max contract. I don't know anybody. I mean, as much as the Wizards want to sign him because they traded to get him, like, are you really going to do better than $50 million for next year and then maybe a new deal or new human monies sometime coming after that? Like, I mean, I don't know anybody that's going to say, oh, Trae Young's out there. We're going to go give him $50 million a year. I don't know anybody that's doing that.
10: For his career, about 43% shooting. 15 games

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0: 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Coming up next, my buddy Ben Maller. 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
0: Hi, it's Jason Smith. We need to talk. 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
8: In World Cup action, Colombia beat Uzbekistan 3-1 in Group K. Also in Group K, Portugal and DR Congo played to a 1-1 draw. England took the lead in the second half, beat Croatia 4-2 out of Group L. Harry Kane found the back of the net twice. Ghana scored in the 95th minute to beat Panama 1-0 out of Group L at the World Cup. In the NBA, Trae Young plans to decline his $48.9 million player option for next season. He'll be a free agent. Washington remains a frontrunner after trading for the guard. James Dolan confirmed the Knicks have accepted an invitation for the White House to celebrate their championship. Also said they will not go into the second apron next year. In Major League Baseball, Brewers beat the Cardinals 9-4. Royals over the Nationals 6-2. Marlins over Phillies 12-4. Sandy Alcantara with 6 strikeouts. And Shohei Ohtani gave up 4 earned runs but got the win as the Dodgers beat the Rays 5-4, completing the sweep.
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Well, you can ram it all day. You can ram it all night. You can even ram it talking. What? Welcome in the beginning of another night of the Ben Maller Show. We are in the air everywhere as we cluster and we keep going on and on and on. The show does not stop, coast to coast, border to border and beyond, on the vast and humongously powerful microphones of FSR emanating live from the donkey as we play Pin the Tail on the Donkey. Guaranteed Human from the world-famous Fox Sports Radio studios, where Far Out Dave reminds us that this hour made possible in part by our friends at Tire Rack. 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

0: Since that day, he is second to me in big league home runs.
1: Who?
0: Again, Colson Montgomery. That's a told us a baseball player for the Chicago White Sox who got smoked by the Yankees again. Colson Montgomery reached 40 career home runs in 140 games, the fewest games to that mark in White Sox history. And since he made hit his first home run, July of 2025, since that date, he is second in Major League Baseball to me in home runs. Who am I? That is the question, the answer. We'll get to it. We will do it next. However, it is the A block, and let's see what hour is.
2: Number one.
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0: mama don't play no.
1: All right. Yeah. So, what? I'm here. Daryl Baker Jr. of the Miami Dolphins. He was saying, but people think we're rich, but we're not, you know, like, the whole thing, we're not rich when you're on the practice squad in the NFL. And he revealed that he makes only, when you're on the practice squad, you only make $5,500 per week. And by the way, that is rich. That's $22,000 per month.
2: $286,000
1: a year. And I read that if you make

0: $286,000 a year. You're in the top percent, top 10% of earners in the United States. And so that would make you a wealthy human being. So anyway, Mallory, third degree. We'll get to that. Time now for the Insta trivia. Blank is the only player in baseball history to reach at least 100 home runs, 150 steals, and 35 triples through 700 career games in the league. Again, Blank is the only player in baseball history to reach at least 100 home runs, 150 steals, and 35 triples through 700 career games. And that is the Insta trivia. The answer, we'll get to it, and we will do it next. However, it is the A block, and what hour is it? Let's find out right now. Here we go.
1: Number two.
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0: Can SGA be Nike's MVP?
1: Yes, everyone who wants to just shoot foul shots will buy these shoes, Coop. And that all the middle-aged men will buy the shoes. And be like, oh my God, my foul shot game is as good as an MVP, a two-time MVP. Sign me up. SGA foul shooting shoes. How'd we do, Koopaloo?
0: You pass this edition.
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7: Action out of the World Cup. Ghana scored in the 95th minute to beat Panama 1-0 out of Group L. Also in Group L, England, with a big second half, defeating Croatia 4-2. Harry Kane found the back of the net twice. In Group K, Colombia beat Uzbekistan 3-1, and Portugal and DR Congo played to a 1-1 draw. In the NBA, James Dolan has confirmed the Knicks have accepted an invitation to go to the White House to celebrate their championship, also saying they will not go into the second apron next year. Trae Young plans to decline his $48.7 million player option for next season. He will be a free agent. Washington remains a frontrunner after trading for the guard last year. Marlins topped the Phillies 12-4. Sandy Alcantara had 6 strikeouts, and Kyle Stowers went yard twice. Robbie Ray with 8 strikeouts as the Giants beat the Braves 7-2. And Shohei Ohtani gave up 4 earned runs but still got the win as the Dodgers beat the Rays 5-4.
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14: A bingo roar! Welcome in the beginning of another hour of the Ben Maller Show. We are in the air everywhere as we unwind and we smell the barn. Somebody clean that up. 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Emanating live from the science, the sweet science, as we bob and weave, guaranteed human, from the world famous Fox Sports Radio studios, where Dave the Trash Man in Boston reminds us this hour made possible in part by our friends at Tire Rack. 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We will. 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

0: Once upon a time, there was this little kid from Jalisco, Mexico, who knew early on he was meant to be a chef. From the time he was 14, he worked in restaurants. First, he learned to prepare great Mexican food. Then, over the years, he mastered American, then Chinese, then Thai, and finally Italian. His name is Pablo Peña, and his restaurant is named after his daughter, Madeline. 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
6: Tatum. 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

0: them reach the rest for just $25, a dollar for every decade of American independence. 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
9: Action out of the World Cup. Ghana scored in the 95th minute to beat Panama 1-0 out of Group L. Also in Group L, England, with a big second half, defeating Croatia 4-2. Harry Kane crowned the back of the net twice. In Group K, Colombia beat Uzbekistan 3-1, and Portugal and DR Congo played to a 1-1 draw. In the NBA, James Dolan has confirmed the Knicks have accepted an invitation to go to the White House to celebrate their championship, also saying they will not go until 2nd April next year. Trae Young plans to decline his $48.7 million player option for next season. He will be a free agent. Washington remains a frontrunner after trading for the guard last year. Marlins topped the Phillies 12-4. Sandy Alcantara had 6 strikeouts, and Kyle Stowers went yard twice. Robbie Ray with 8 strikeouts as the Giants beat the Braves 7-2. And Shohei Ohtani gave up 4 earned runs but still got the win as the Dodgers beat the Rays 5-4.
10: Good morning to all.
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3: 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LeVar Arrington, is? Brady Quinn, Jonas Knox with you. 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
3: 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And it's basically where Lorena's got a roulette wheel, and she's got different options for games.

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0: It is two pros and a cup of Joe, Fox Sports Radio. LeVar Arrington, Brady Quinn, Jonas Knox with you here. Coming up top of next hour, a little over 10 minutes from now, we are going to catch up with our guy, Albert Breer. That'll be yours, a Thursday tradition here on the show. Speaking of Thursday traditions, it's time for another one. On Thursdays, we hand out awards here. And it's not an award for best game show ever played in the history of Fox Sports Radio, which I think Lorena just orchestrated with the blind rankings of breast sizes, or bra sizes, rather. But she did do that. We've got another one we're going to get to. It's our Express Pros Pro of the Week, and the Pro of the Week goes to...
1: Hart couldn't drive past Fox, so he steps back for a right wing three, grazing the front rim, batted by Bridges out to Brunson. His three-pointer is good from the far side wing. Brunson's heating up from three. He's made all three of his triples. It is crunch time again for the fifth time in five games in the finals. Brunson down the lane, lefty layup ties the game. It's the first 40-point.

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0: Okay, what else?
1: What else do you do with a big bottle of lotion?
0: I mean, you know. Check it in.
1: Never mind.
0: You know? All right.
1: Anyways, I do love social media. Remember the goalkeeper from Cape Verde?
2: Yeah.
1: Josimar Jose Evore Diaz.
0: Okay.
1: I think I said that right. I don't know. Well, he has gained over 7 million Instagram followers following his match with Spain. He was
3: 7
1: named-
3: million?
1: Yes. Yes.
0: Whoa.
1: Why? Isn't that crazy? How? Think of the reach that that FIFA Cup is getting.
0: Why?
3: He stuffed the favorite.
0: Oh, wow. Bye.
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0: But no, I don't want to go to a parade. I'd rather watch it on TV. It's like when somebody says, hey, you want to go watch this golf tournament? No. No. Now, going to Augusta is more than watching a golf tournament. That is an event, social event. But that's where I usually, if I go to Augusta, my friend puts two chairs on the 16th green, and I'm able to watch everybody come through. But you don't want to be following somebody. That's a lot of work. All righty. 2 hours in the books on this Thursday. Keeping an eye on the U.S. Open in Shinnecock. Looks like Shinnecock's playing nice right now. More phone calls coming up. 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
7: Last call for phone calls. What we learn, what's in store tomorrow. Rebecca Lowe, part of the World Cup coverage, will join us. Final results of the poll question, Dylan.
8: Best drinking nation, Ireland, Scotland, South Korea, or other. Contrary to the data, 55% are rocking with Ireland still.
7: Okay. Fair enough. Any other poll questions that you wanted to update?
8: Yep. Would you rather be the ninth person on the moon or win the U.S. Open at Shinnecock? That classic one. 68% still saying they want to win the U.S. Open. And why not? Does this Knicks team win another title? Sorry, Robin Anthony. 85% saying no.
7: Mike in Connecticut. Hi, Mike. What do you have for me today?
9: Hi, Dan. First-time caller. 5'11", 145. I just wanted to make a comment because I read for the White House Weekend, UFC professional fighters are allowed to bet on other fighters, but as you were talking about, when it transitions to other sports like NFL, suddenly it becomes a problem.
7: Well, I think boxers can bet on themselves, or at least they used to be, to win. I don't like that. I mean, you could have somebody throw a fight, which has happened before. But, you know, with 100 football players, you know, on each roster, you can just factor in, like, I don't know, what percent of these teams would have people who are placing bets. I'd say the odds are probably in your favor of, you know, at least 5 to 10% of those players placing bets. I mean, it's prevalent. It's prevalent on college campuses. And the way it's kind of portrayed is, like, what's wrong with you? You don't have something on this game? Or a prop bet? Or a parlay? It's like somebody who is going to pressure you into drinking. Like, what's wrong with you? You're not going to have a drink? That's what gambling has become. Yeah, Dylan.
8: First of all, I never do either of those things. But,
7: Well.
8: we know that, pros, particularly NFL players, they love the casino. So, like, obviously it's not the same, but, like, you can run into plenty of problems addiction-wise, playing table games and stuff like that. Obviously, you have, you know, resources to manage it, but...
7: Yeah, I know, and I keep repeating myself, but I feel like I need to. It's just because you can go down this back road, this alley, and all of a sudden you're kind of going, how did I get here? And thank God I lost the last bet I ever placed. And the number of temptations I've had, number of times where I go, man, I could bet on that, or I think this is going to happen. There is no amount of money where I'm going to go, man, I'm glad I'm back. I'm glad I'm doing this, because I just know where it leads. I don't even like being in the stock market because I don't like checking on the stock a couple of times a day. I hate it. I hate it. I don't

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0: in the Wizards was pathetic. Wemby is 22. 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Shocking. 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Even prodigies like Peyton Manning consider this finals for Wemby like the first playoff game for an NFL quarterback against a really veteran team that's on a heater.
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2: 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All right, everybody at the World Cup has a match in the books. We've seen them all. The one personally I was waiting for was England. And, you know, if England won, and I think they have a shot to because they have a star in Harry Kane, who the last couple of, big tournaments, the Euro Championships, he's been the leading scorer in Europe. He's a really, really special player. And you're finding like a Balogun for us or a Messi, or you're finding Norway's top player. The reality is you got to have a lead. You got to have a lead dog. So England, one of the favorites yesterday, came in. Harry Kane had 2 goals. They have questions like America in the back end. Croatia's a real team, a little old, but a real team. England struggled early. It was tied at the break. And 18 of their 26 World Cup team members, this is a World Cup debut. So we've got more experience in the World Cup than England does. They've got some unproven players. I think it's fair to say, after one match for everybody, the United States, England, Argentina, Germany, have looked like the best teams. Yes. Go back to the friendly against Germany a couple of weeks ago. I thought we looked really good. There's also a couple of pieces of data that are very favorable for the United States. We had 22 successful 1-versus-1s. That was the most by any World Cup team in 12 years. We were excellent 1-on-1. We had 53 touches in the attacking box against Paraguay, currently second most behind Germany. I think we match up with Germany. Our defense only allowed 9 shots. Here's the other thing. We watched Portugal. We didn't look very good. Spain, draw. France, won, but didn't feel great. So our optimism, again, if you look at data, stylistically, we've seen everybody play once. I think it's warranted. Also, Fowler and Balogun has been essential to this.

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1: It's a good seed.
0: So,
1: good team.
0: Because this sport, I mean, it's a little bit like hockey. You can dominate and lose, right? So the expansion of the tournament has worked.
1: Yeah.
0: That's what it feels like to me. Canada's playing today. Canada. Oh, Canada.
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0: They're on a franchise. Yeah. That's fair. J-Mac with the news.
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6: 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Low tonight's going to be 54 with mostly clear skies, mostly sunny tomorrow with a high of 90, and then Saturday sunny with a high of 82. Should be pleasant. More weather anytime at mycentraloregon.com. 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
1: All right, so we're moving to hour number two. It's going to be a busy hour. We have James Kelly momentarily for our FanDuel Predicts segment. Also, top of next hour, we have the beef segment. You don't want to miss that. In between all that, Rex Hoggard will be joining us to talk some U.S. Open. But speaking of FanDuel Predicts, what you want to do is you want to download that app right now. Go to FanDuel Predicts. It's an absolute blast. Download the app right now, right before we do our segment. That way you have $25 to play with. The app is clean. It's easy. It's fun. I'm in it every single day. I've already been there today. And it's available in all 50 states. And there's no way we can do what we do around here and continue to build and evolve without our partnership with FanDuel, joining me as he does every Thursday to break things down.

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0: keep doing that. Make it a great experience. Enjoy the World Cup, and we'll see you on Overpromised. 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Whatever we didn't get to today, we do there.
1: All right. So thank you guys for hanging out. 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
0: Hey,
1: Vatos Locos forever. Let's go, Mexico. We'll see you in San Diego, NASCAR tomorrow.
0: Arrivederci, baby.
1: See you in the Overpromised Land.
0: Yeah.
1: Later, guys. We are Fox Sports.
0: Covino and Rich. Now, the Cup is taking over the U.S., Covino.
1: Oh, yeah.
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5: 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Trailblazers, Beavers, Seahawks. 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
9: And here's what you need to know.
10: The World Cup continues, and it's been all Canada in the first half against Qatar.
11: Johnston, beautifully shaped ball. Saved off the line.
10: Yeah, you just heard it all on FS1. They are up 3-0 at halftime. Czechia and South Africa drew even, a final score of 1-1 thanks to a late equalizing penalty kick. Switzerland top Bosnia-Herzegovina 4-1 in Group B play in Los Angeles. In other World Cup news, U.S. men's national team midfielder Christian Pulisic continued to train on his own after aggravating his calf injury in their opener last week against Paraguay. His status for tomorrow's match in Seattle against Australia is unknown. In Major League Baseball, the Mets currently lead the Phillies 2-0. It's the bottom of the first. I'm Ansi Bolaños.
12: One guy is happily divorced. One guy is happily married. One guy gets called daddy by his three beautiful daughters. One guy gets called daddy after a credit card approval. One guy won a state high school basketball championship. One guy only covered a state high school basketball championship. One guy does voiceovers for fast food chains. One guy only eats fast food. Does this seem weird to anybody else?
13: Crazy!
12: Can this sports writer and this sports fan share a radio show without driving each other crazy? 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Here's Calvin Washington.
14: Ashwood.
15: Ack, ack, a dack, dack, dack, a ack.
14: Enter, brother.
16: Enter, brother. That is right. What up? Welcome on in to the Odd Couple on a, this time it is a TV theme song Thursday. I got a little ahead of myself, Monty. I said, hi, Monty, as well.
17: Yeah.
16: That's, yeah.
17: Yeah.
16: Got a great show lined up for you.
18: Yeah. We got a lot to talk about with Monty as well.
16: What's that?
18: We had an interesting conversation earlier.
16: Oh.
10: He's being a hater?
18: No. We'll get to it. We'll get to it a little bit later. Let's just go ahead, run.
16: I already feel like I'm going to be on Team Monty.
10: You are.
18: Damn.
10: Trust.
16: Yeah, because I know you.
10: I told you. I told you. You're going to be disappointed by the results.
18: Okay, we'll see.
16: Yeah, I already feel like I'm going to be Team Monty.
18: We shall see.
16: Yeah,
18: I thank you. Please.
16: All right, well, let me get to it.
18: Please.
16: All right? We got a whole lot to get to on this TV theme song Thursday. By the way, of course, K-Dub Live for myself, Ephraim Salam for him, Odd Couple FSR, ways to find us on social, the number 877-99 on Fox. But he is Ephraim Salam. Drop the blow the whistle.
19: At right tackle from San Diego State, number 74, Ephraim Salam.
16: That's right. You didn't want
18: the Super Bowl intro.
16: That was-

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8: Here's what you need to know.
9: The U.S. men's national team will have their next match for the World Cup tomorrow, Friday, in Seattle against Australia. And star Christian Pulisic continued to train on his own after aggravating his calf injury in their opener last week against Paraguay. His status for tomorrow's match? He's questionable. Right now, it is all Canada against Qatar. They are up 6-0 in the 98th minute. Coming down to the final minute here, Jonathan David for Canada with a hat trick. Earlier today, Switzerland top Bosnia-Herzegovina 4-1 in Group B. Czechia and South Africa in Group A. That ended in a 1-1 draw. In Major League Baseball, Juan Soto has homered twice for the Mets, but the Phillies have tied the game. So it's 3-3, bottom of the fourth inning. The Yankees have tied the game thanks to Ryan McMahon's home run. They're tied against the White Sox at one apiece. Bottom of the fourth. Cardinals lead the Royals 2-1 after the first inning. Amancio Olaños.
10: One guy is happily divorced. One guy is happily married. One guy gets called daddy by his three beautiful daughters. One guy gets called daddy after a credit card approval. One guy won a state high school basketball championship. One guy only covered a state high school basketball championship. One guy does voiceovers for fast food chains. One guy only eats fast food. Does this seem weird to anybody else?
11: Hey, I heard that.
10: Can this sports writer and this sports fan share a radio show without driving each other crazy? 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Here's Kelvin Washington.
12: Hour number two, numero dos. Wait, Canada. Oh, okay. I'm just saying, they might have scored again. Lexi, this is getting carried away. Like, it's got to be mercy. I think it's ended. It ended, right? Is it over?
13: Thank
12: it's over.
13: God.
12: Like,
13: I thought they would do it like old Yella, bring them back.
12: Look at you. Let me tell you who is updating their LinkedIn page right now, Monty. Whoever is the coach, the cutter, he is updating that LinkedIn page, his Indeed page, his Monster.com page, his Express employer, all that. Because the way they've been firing people, Calvin, they ain't been playing around.
13: Heads up, you do. The coach they fired from Tunisia might get the job.
12: Hey, he got fired. He got fired on his day off.
14: Hey,
12: he was stealing boxes.
14: He was getting on the bus. It was like,
12: hey,
14: Jeffrey, let me talk to you for a second.